Thanks for listening, everybody. I'll see you as usual next week on a Jazztastic Journey, okay? Take it easy, everybody. Bye-bye.

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My name is DJ M-Wave. So sit back, relax, or maybe

and this Friday I'm taking you back to the good old days of hip-hop. And always remember, the station and the DJ are not responsible for the lyrics of the tracks played in the next 2 hours. Alright? So let's do this.

Black to Soul from the Tall Black Guy. Track was in 2023. So welcome to this week's Funky Hip Hop Friday. This is Marlon.

Ladies and gentlemen, next track is dedicated and going out to all the listeners over here in Germany. So let me take you back to the good old days of 1994, and please welcome to the Fantastic Four, the Fantastischen Vier. Let me take you to the beach, to the ocean. 1994. Yeah. You know what I'm talking about, right? Crank the volume up to the maximum.

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1: Just go with the flow. Sweetie and Jesse Joyce taking you back to 86, 40 years ago. This track was at least called It's My Beat.

in the ghetto. Track release 1990 on the amazing album called Let the Rhythm Hit Him. Eric B. and Rakim. So let's get it on with Dennis Edwards. 84 in the mix with the Grandmaster Flash of the Furious 5, Cold in the

Sounds good, feels good. Angie Martinez. If I could go. And now, ladies and gentlemen, please welcome DJ Epic, Cruisin' and Let's Ride. Q-Tip, Let's Ride meets the Whispers, Cruisin'

0: is this cool wood. This is my kind of groove. DJ Epic. Cruising in, let's ride. Q-Tip mixed the whispers. I love it. Also big shout out to DJ Jazzy Jeff playing this one a few weeks ago on his radio show. Amazing. DJ Epic. On this week's Funky Hip Hop Friday. DJ M-Wave on the building, having a good time. What about you? So ready for some more? Let's bring on one more from DJ Epic. All right, let's do this. Featuring Marques Murray.
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is the sound of Steezo, Bring the Horns. Steve Jerome Williams. Right here on House Radio Station, the World Wide Web. You still like to listen to Jazz Funk Soul Radio. How you like it now? Bring the Horns. This is Steezo. And before this one, Kid and Play, Last Night, 87 Select Label Recording. Old school hip-hop at its best on this week's Funky Friday. And there is more to come. You know what time it is.

You know what time it is. You know what time it is. You know what time it is. You know what time it is. You know what time it is. You know what time it is. You know what time it is. You know what time it is. Hang on, party people, cause here we go. We're gonna cold take the party to another plateau. But in order for us to achieve a new height, we wanna hear Flash cut the beat up in that rock. One flashy chop of the mix like an axe on the wood. You gotta dance cause the beat is finger licking good.

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A poison dart, killing off rap artists and stealing girls' hearts. I don't know why this be. Maybe it's because I'm

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Preparation so quick, don't be a big better. Write some new skits, cause I'm slicing and dicing, chopping you to bits. 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I served you like a Ritz cracker. 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

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This is just a bonus from the hype hop team. 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Tales from the dope side for those who dig. Greg Ski, stop the tape, cause this is just a bonus.

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This is Lord Finesse, Hip to the Game, 1995, and before this one, Spider D. This is just a bonus. And don't forget, the station and the DJ are not responsible for the lyrics used in this music. We're keeping it authentic and real.

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Born as Joseph Sadler. And also please welcome Grandmaster.

Taking it back to the old school days of hip hop. Massive successful Run-DMC featuring Aerosmith's Walk This Way. And before this one, the main source is Looking at the Front Door. Old school hip hop at its best on this week's Funky Friday. This Jazz Funk Soul Radio. How you like now?

And there's more to come. Watch out for LL Cool J, Sparky D, Spoonie G, Houdini, Trouble Punk, Grandmaster Flash and Furious 5, The Sequence, Arrested Development, and many more. Can't give it on the fly, trust me. It's all about the good old school.

Ladies love Cool J, LL Cool J phenomenon. 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And now back to the 80s. B-Boy label recording, please welcome Sparky D. Featuring the grand creator K-Wiz.

dynamite. I'm a sonic listener, a mind twister. I'm Angie B, your soul sister. I'm right on time, and I'm never late. So come on, blondie, and participate. I walk through hell with

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1: Ain't a man quite like he.
0: Say one for the trouble, two for the time. Come on, girls, let's rock that.
2: 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Spoonie G meet the Sequence. Monster Jam.
0: One for the trouble, two for the time. 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

0: Now that's what I'm talking about. From the classic Sugar label, released in 1983, Grandmaster Flash and the Furious 5. And before this one, Trouble Funk, Pump Me Up, 1980. And Bell Biff DeVoe, Do Me, Mental Hip Hop Mix from 1990.
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1: What it look like?
2: What it look like?
1: You don't stop. I'm gonna talk about the man that's real McCoy. No other cool brother than Keith Cowboy. I wear 8 1/2, a 29 waist, a medium shirt tape. You look at my face, you check on my hair, and then you look at my eyes. Cause all I'm here to do, girl, is make you hypnotized until you hip hop.

Ladies and gentlemen, that's all from me on this week's Funky Hip Hop Friday. Hope you enjoyed the last guys, and hope to meet you next Friday. 6 p.m. live here on Oz Radio Station in town, JVZR.co. This is the sound of the sequence. Can you feel it? I can feel it. What about you? And hey, whatever you do, do it always the right way. Do it with passion and love. And always try to treat people with kindness, all right? Have a great weekend. Stay safe. Stay healthy. And keep it funky. Next to come, my amazing colleague, Robbie Collins. Burn it down with 2 hours of disco dancing music.

All Time Classic from 1992. Hey. Let me present you the hip hop drum attack mix. A track called Mr. Wendell. I'm out of here. Thanks for listening. Great time. Hope to meet you soon. I'm out of here. Good night.

0: 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You are the heartbeat of Jazz Funk Soul Radio. Thank you for
1: 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A recording studio somewhere far, far away.
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10: 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Soulstar. Soulstar. Soulstar. Soulstar.

So I'd like to say good morning. I also like to say good afternoon and a good evening, depending where you are on this beautiful globe. You got myself, the Funky Soul, to hit on Jazz Funk Soul Radio for another weekly installment of the Strictly 100% Vinyl Groove Show. I'd like to say welcome aboard to all the new listeners. This track in the background is Lafayette Afro Rock Band. Track called The Darkest Light. As we come out of the tunnel. So sit back, relax. We got some jazz, funk, soul, boogie, disco, and some rare grooves as we take you up to the beautiful hours.

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Yeah. Shout out to Jane. Also going out to all the men who's consistently reminded.

So this is Cybill Shepherd. Those of you remember back in the, I think the 80s, the TV series, slipped my mind for a sec, two. Tell us every big shout out to Jazzy Mick, 123, welcome aboard. That was, it was called, the series was called Moonlighting.

Let's say big shout out to the Max Sill. Thanking you for your ears. Shout also got out to Speed 8. This is the Fantastic Four. As we step up the tempo a little bit.

that's the name of the track, Disco Pool Q. Disco Pool Blues, I think I got it right. Oh, God. So this is Whistle Bump. A little bit of jazz, funk.

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We go through all the genres. Most of the tunes we play are used samples in so many tunes throughout the years. If you can spot them, let me know.

So I got to say a big shout going out to Dorton and Michael. Shout also going out to Joey J. Also Norman Jamie, you get it better, mate. Wishing you well.

Shout also going out to Miss Lurie, all the way there in Italy. Shout also going out to Jill Skilling,

So I'd like to send a big shout out to Yvonne Felix. Catching you after you've gone to your bed. Shout also going to the Michael. Also shout going to Nikki for Soul Function. Also shout going out to the Colchester crew, Trina, Maggie, Sue. Not forgetting Tracy too.

0: got to say a big shout out to Robert. 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
1: 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Are you crazy?

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It's a little bit of a trivia for you guys. One of her tunes is my number one. 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

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You can also catch me up on Facebook at this one. You can catch me on Facebook, Soul Function London. Also, you can hit me up on Twitter. I'm not going to use the X word. Can you find me at the Funky Soul Star or at Soul Function London? So, big shout out to everybody across the world. We're reaching out far. New Zealand, Australia, Croatia, Brazil, Japan, North Africa, Germany, and also the US of A. Thanking you all for your ears. Trust me, it's much appreciated.

So people, it takes me to say have a fantastic day, have a super, super week and a great, great, great, great week. MBBBBB, safe to see you. Same place here on the Strictly 100% Violent Crew Job. He's going to leave with this fantastic tune. Once again, be safe and I'll see you guys and girls later.

bar in the world. This is Jim Forbes. I am Jim Forbes. This is the Drive Time Mixed and Match Show. 4 till 6. On a hot, hot Friday. Starting off with a little bit of Earth, Wind and Fire. And we've certainly got the fire, haven't we?

mixed bag of a show this week. I'll tell you a little bit about the show in after this track. Started the show with Let's Groove, Earth, Wind and Fire. Very much underrated band. Love them. Still love them today. Okay, yes, sit back. Listen, 4 o'clock, Drive Time Mix and Match show. I am Jim Forbes, and I'm going to keep the studio nice and cool.

girls and all night long. The question is, are you hot? There's been record-breaking temperatures here in the UK. We've had a 36.4, I believe, today. Wow. Yes. Fantastic. Some people don't like it so hot. I like it hot, but I do like a little bit of a sea breeze, especially if you're like in the Caribbean or you where my younger sister is. She's enjoying it. She's having a wonderful time. So big up to all of Avril's crew over there. You know who you are. I know you're all enjoying it. And big up to Terry over there as well, Mr. Spence. I hope you guys have a wonderful, wonderful, wonderful time. I know you will. She says she's just chilling and listening in to the Drive Time Mix and Match show before dinner. So good. Big up to my other sister as well, to Yolita. Just had a little shout with her and everything is good with her. So, yeah. And big up, of course, to my mum as well. And big up to my two sons, to Sparky and to Nathan. And big up to all my grandchildren, including Lorette and the kids. And also, yeah, big up to Melly. Melly, sorry I missed you, but you know there will be other times. So yes, I know that you're doing okay. Okay, listen, I think we'd all like to be outside in the rain right now, wouldn't we?

I'll tell you a little bit about the show this week. First part of the show, we're going to have a few of these faster ones. Then I'm going to simmer it down. I'm going to play some really nice soul. You can just, just sit out in the garden with a drink. With your favourite tipple. Close those eyes and I'm going to hit you with some really nice soul. In between, we'll have some nice reggae as well. We've got all the usual features. We've got mix and match around about 5 o'clock. And we will do soul in a corner. It's going to be a nice, cool kind of show today, this week. Big up to my fellow presenter, Mr. Bob Robertson, up there in Maxi. And yes, I am live, my friend. And big up to his good lady, Helen. How hot is it up there, Bob? I hope it's nice, but then you've got that water bottle.

Bob does a show on a Tuesday. It's called Soulful Sunrise. Very, very good show. It's early in the morning, 8 till 10. But you can catch it up on Mixcloud if you can't tune in that early. Very, very good show.

Yes, this is definitely gardening weather. Out there sat on a patio or in your conservatory. The conservatory might be a bit hot. But yeah, oh, it's lovely. Lovely weather. I know, everybody's moaning it's too hot, but I do like it. I'd rather it be hot than cold. Okay, early shout-outs again. Who have we got? We got big up to all of the Atkinson crew, Pat, Jackie, Rob, and all of the crew. Big up to my good friend, Mr. John Gabriel. I hope you are, if you're not home from work already, and pulled that first when you're on your way home, so get home safely. Big up to Ursula Hurley as well. And big up to the Zone 12 crew. They know who they are. Georgie Porgy and Pat the Rat. Just left you guys, and I hope that you are all well and tuned in. And big up also to Jan and Jude Oakley. Okay, yes, cool show. A little bit of Omar.

still love that. Omar alongside Erykah Badu. And be thankful. Okay, shout-outs, early shout-outs again. We've got Miss Ursula Hurley. Yeah, I know you're listening every week, and I thank you so much for your ears. Big up to Donella, Jimmy, and, of course, the wonderful, wonderful Latoya. Donella, I know you're off work today, so I know you're listening in. That's great news. Big up to my good friend Linville and to Lucy and to Brenda. Big up to Marvin, Danielle and the kids, and to Blacks and to Kevron. And also big up to the Spencer crew as well. I've already mentioned Terry. There's Andrew, Jerome, Bernie. Jerome, I'll probably see you tomorrow. So, yeah, you know the score with that. Okay, yes, on with the music.

0: 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And let's celebrate.
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0: Certainly a JFSR forecast. The forecast is hot, very hot. Okay, yeah, I'm going to play my first delve into the reggae box this evening. This is for my very good friend, Mr. Kenrick Hazel. Who's been through a really, really torrid time lately. So, yeah, this is for you, Kenrick.

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But before you start pointing fingers, I know what we got to do.

John Negonda. And before that, one of my favourite reggae artists, John Holt, and a thing called Again. Big up to all the Reading crew, Sandra Yvonne, Sarita Soraya, and all of the Reading crew. You know what? I don't really like mashups, but I do like this.

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What extreme talent. George Michael alongside Mary Jane Blige and the thing called As. Big up Manchester crew, all of my crew up there in Manchester. A lot of my family are all up there. Judy Phillip, who have we got? Sonia, Frank Floyd, Rodney Lorraine. Sonia, I hope you're on the mend and things are looking up. So, yes, good. Big up to Linda and to Trevor up there as well. Big up to Juliet and Pamela. How you doing, guys? I hope you are well. Sis, I hope you're doing good. And big up to my my cousin up there, Michael, as well. Okay, I'm going to try and start to bring it down for Mix and Match. And we're going to have a little bit of Bobby Womack.

you know me.

How nice is that for a Friday evening? Sarah Lessel and Rock With You. Okay, who have we got? We've got shout-outs to all the Huddersfield crew, to Mikey Shazza, Jeff Plummer, all of the Huddersfield crew. Shout-outs to the Oldham crew as well, to Faye Terry and all of the crew. And big up to my good friend, Mr. Jim Nix. I know you're all well. And, of course, to your mum as well. Hope she is well, and she did enjoy her birthday last week. Okay, you have been pre-warned, right, that we're going to have mix and match right after this. So make sure that those drinking vessels are replenished with your favourite tipples. Mix and match right after this, okay? You've been pre-warned.

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Taking me nicely into Mix and Match. Have you got your favourite tipples ready? Whatever your favourite tipple is, it could be your rum and coke, it could be your vodka and orange, it could be your G&T, it could be just a nice, cool glass of beer, could be a lager or a lager shandy, or even just a stout, a Murphy's or a Guinness. Whatever your favourite tipple is, you need to get it now. Yeah, I'll tell you a little bit about Mix and Match. What we do is we take a track and then we play its alternative. It's normally a soul for a reggae. We do a reggae for a reggae sometimes. We do a soul for a soul sometimes. We do a pop for a soul. But four tracks back to back. We play a track and then we play its alternative. I will give you a little while longer to get those drinking vessels replenished. We got some shout outs, all of the London Massive, to Dwayne, Ryan and Joel, my nephews up there. I hope you guys are good. And big up to all of my my great nephews and my great nieces as well. Big up to Verna and Gransfield. I know you guys listening every week, and I do appreciate your ears. Thank you so much. And big up to Des and to Iason. Big up to all the Dash crew, to Judy, Colin, Biggie, and to Mags. Big up to Joyce up there as well, Junie, and to Andrea, and my very, very good friend, Mr. Colin Cross. And big up to all of my Domino's crew as well. You know who you are. And Mr. Griffiths, I hope you're having a wonderful time over there in the US. Okay, it's, yes, Mix and Match time. So have you got those favourite tipples? Have you got your, it could be just a glass of orange juice. It could be just a mocha or even a latte. Whatever your favourite tipple is, you need to have it in your hand. You need to be in your favourite space. Your favourite space indoors, it might be a little bit hot, so I should think you can go outdoors now. Sit down on your patio, lie down on your sun lounger, whatever, wherever your favourite place is, and have your favourite tipple in your hand. Close your eyes, and we're going to do Mix and Match.

loving you. Soul Cut was Luther Ingram. Wonderful track. And this is, of course, Mr.

to the world. Okay, big up to all the Birmingham crew as well, to Andrew Patty and to 20 Ranks. Big up to Tipper and to Kay up there as well, Aunt Colleen. Big up to our very own Mr. Tony G, Mr. Tony Garner. Big up to Steve and to Monique as well. You guys listening every week, and I do appreciate your ears. And big up to Ricky and to Kathy. Big up to my brother from another mother, Mr. Kevin Phillips. And big up to fellow presenters, Robin Haynes and to Danny Love. Okay, I promised you some real soul. Oh, Jennifer Hudson.

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1: Yeah, you can catch up on all of the your shows that you miss. They're all posted up there on Mixcloud. Most of the presenters do that. Yes, okay. Two from the Soul Box. We'll do What Did We Have? We had Ain't No Way. That was, oh, man, Jennifer Hudson. And, of course, this one, Love Don't Live Here Anymore, Rolls Royce. Two soul blasts from the past. Okay, yeah, big up to, who have I got here? Yui Carmen and Chevelle. And, of course, wonderful little Anaya as well. Carmen, I hope that that you're on the mend and we'll get you home soon. I hope so. Big up to my good friend Mr. Graham Hughes and his good lady Jane down there in Devizes. And big up to Annie May, Violet V. Big up to Marguerite as well. I know you're listening in. Thank you so much for your ears. And big up to Oscar, my very, very good friend. I hope everything is well with you, my friend. And my good friend up there in Nottingham, Mr. Anthony McFarlane. Okay, you know what I'm going to do? I am going to go into the retro box. I make no apologies for playing this. This, I absolutely loved it back then. It's also a guilty pleasure as well. So, yeah, tell me what you think.

I know that felt good, didn't it? That's 1970 Tony Orlando and Dawn. Oh, I loved that back in the day. Big up to Nadika as well, and big up to the Dean of Canada, and also big up to Stella up there in Lowestoft. I think we'll have another one from the Retro Box.

And Jack and Jill, that got a big thumbs up from my sister Yulita. She said she's loving the old tunes. Yeah, so big up to all the May crew, to Delia, Annie, and all of the May crew, and big up to Violet V as well. Yeah, you know what? I'm going to play one more from the Retro Bots, because Yulita loves it so much.

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Whatever your favourite tipple is, you need to have it in your hand. You need to be in your favourite space. Now I should think it would be nice to be out in the open air. You need to close those eyes with your favourite tipple in your hand, and we will do Soul in a Corner.

soul in a corner. Stands up those hairs on the back of your neck. The wonderful, fantastic Shirley Brown, one of my favourite artists, and the thing called Midnight Rendezvous. Soul in a corner. And remember, nobody ever puts soul in a corner.

0: 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You are the heartbeat of Jazz Funk Soul Radio. 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
1: And I must thank you all for making me part of your musical journey this Friday evening. I have really enjoyed it. I hope you, you've got something from Mix and Match, from the Drive Time Mix and Match show this week. It's been great fun. Look after yourselves in this heat. And if you've got anybody that's vulnerable out there, make sure you just check in on them and make sure that they're all right, especially in this extreme heat. Okay, I do hope you have a wonderful, wonderful weekend, and I've kick-started your weekend for you, and in turn, have a wonderful, wonderful week. I will see you all next week. Blessings.

Good morning, good morning. My name's Paul Rochester, aka Rochy One, and welcome to another edition of the Soul Food To Go Show. Music that's simply good for the soul here on JFSR, Jazz Funk Soul Radio. Started the show off with Matsui Projects and the music inside you. So I'm going to be here till 10 o'clock, waking you up on this Saturday morning. Sure, if you can keep my company. So what's on the show today? I've got a special, very special version conversion with Michael Jackson meets George Benson. Got some new upfront music. Taking you to Saturday morning pictures. And my featured artist this morning, I'm going to introduce you to Mr. Eric Gable. So I hope all is good in your world. Great if you can stick around and keep my company till 10 o'clock.

So let's go large. Let's go with a Grammy Award winning song. And just the two of us, me and you, Grover Washington and Ralph McDonald.

classic song. Now, if I had to guess, I would have said in the 90s, 1981. Frightening. A song written by Bill Withers, William Salter, Ralph McDonald. Recorded by the late great Grover Washington Jr. Just the two of us. Grammy Award winning at the 24th Annual Grammy Awards. Songwriters Withers, Salter, and McDonald. So I'm loving that. I hope you are too. So as they say, a week is a long time in politics. This time last week, we had an old Prime Minister,

0: us, the late Donny Hathaway, and Roberta Flack. And where is the love on JFSR Jazz Funk Soul Radio? Okay, the weather. Oh my gosh, record breaking every week. Wednesday is record, Thursday is record, and apparently yesterday was a record as well. Frightening, frightening times. But today's weather in London and the southeast: early showery rain and thunderstorms soon clearing eastwards, becoming fine with further sunshine for a time. Still very hot, but markedly less so than Friday. Further showers and thundery storms possible later. Maximum temperature 33 degrees. I look forward to the rain. Means I won't have to water the garden. And Sunday, fresher conditions spread into all parts into Sunday. Cloudy at all times, with sunny intervals during the afternoon. More seasonal temperatures than expected. Winds moderate southwesterly, breezy along the coast. A maximum temperature of 28 degrees Celsius. And I can tell you for a fact that during the week, you're going to be having temperatures of the mid-20s.
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0: Okay, so international flavors. Let's head to Canada. And this is Charlene Smith, a track called The World Goes Round. Good morning, good day, wherever you are in the world.

breaking, record breaking temperatures in the UK and all across Europe as well, but the world still goes round. But yeah, climate, global climate change and all that. So yeah, okay, so Rochi One, easing you into your Saturday morning wherever you are. My name's Paul.Rochester on Facebook. If you want to follow me, you can join us on our JFSR family group Facebook page. You can also go to our website, www.jfsr.co. We're also on Instagram, Jazz Funk Soul Radio. We're on Mixcloud Live as well, so we're on your smart speaker, in your car, and on the web, so you can take us wherever you want to go. Okay, I was out on a bit of the razzle last night, went to see someone live in concert, and yeah, this tune is iconic, and you can get it after about three or four bars.

nothing like this. Omar in concert, I think it's part of his Brighter the Days tour, culminating, I think last night was the last night in London at the 229 Club in Great Portland Street. Yeah, wicked venue, had air conditioning, wow, and yeah, rocked the crowd and does it in his own unique style. Omar says he's been making music for over 40 years. I say it's more 35, but hey ho, if he wants to age himself, that's up to him. But a little funny story about that. I was in New York about 8 years ago, and I had to come down to reception for some reason, and they were playing that, and I kind of surprised myself. I just blown away that Omar was in the US, but hey, the music is international. Yeah, but part of his set, he paid homage to a few people that he worked with who are no longer with us. Both, I believe, we lost in March 2025, starting with this young lady. It's Angie Stone. And this is a track called Magnet. Good morning, good afternoon, good day, wherever you are. This is The Morning Dance with me, Rochie One, till 10 o'clock.

0: song. Always keeping it real. We lost her on the 1st of March, 2025, at the age of 63. Wow. Extensive work with her over the years, so yeah, rest in peace Angie Stone, and thank you for the memories. My name's Paul Rochester, aka Rochie One, and this is the Morning Dance here on JFSR Jazz Funk Soul Radio. I'm here till 10 o'clock. Be great if you can keep my company. Okay, so March was brutal last year. At the start of the month we lost Angie, and at the end of the month we lost this guy, and he was hanging out in his bachelor apartment in New York City.
1: JFSR.co, the home of real soul music.

was the kind of woman that would trim your toenails at 5 o'clock in the morning. She was honest, loyal, sincere, dedicated, understanding. She was everything a man could ever want a woman to be. She was everything to me, and she was my woman. I can remember the first time we met in New York City in Central Park. I was wearing a pair of white sneakers and a pair of white shorts, and I had a white t-shirt on with the inscription that read in the front of it, Earth, Wind, and Fire. You could not tell me that I was not good to go. Oh, we got married. Wait, 2 days later, we got married, and everything was cool for about 4 years. And that's when the other voices came into the picture. You know what I'm talking about when I say the other voices? You know, Mary said that Roy was running around with Harriet and Beverly, and it got back to the home front. And me and my old lady started going through a repetitious cycle of splitting up and coming back together and splitting up and coming back together until it just got ridiculous. You know what she said? She said, Roy. I said, yo. She said, Roy,

0: And I don't want to sound cold, I don't want to sound hard, but you know, a man can only take so much. And that was too much for me. Let me go back. Let me just forget about that negative thing. Let's go back to the positive. Remember when we were in the park? Well, we had a blanket and we were laying there in the park. I'm going to tell you the first words I whispered in the ear. I pulled her close to me and I said these words to her. Check this out.
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There I am sitting in my R-A-N-Y-C-V-A-P-T, Roy Ayers, New York City, bachelor apartment, doing my thing, minding my own business. As a matter of fact, I was looking at the television, and the telephone rang. At that time, I had incorporated into my voice pattern what I call my Barry White approach. And I picked up the phone and I said, "Hello." There was no answer. I said it once again, "Hello." And this voice came on the phone.

to last year. First of March, we lost Angie Stone. And a few days later, we lost the Vibe Master, Mr. Roy Ayres. 4th of March. Aged a decent 84 years young.

it is, Roy is hanging out in his bachelor apartment in New York. Now, have you seen the studios in on ITV with the World Cup? Definitely blown BBC out of the ballpark with their set. I wonder if it overlooks Roy's apartment. Ha ha ha. Okay, so Rochi One, keeping it sweet, keeping it soulful. This is the morning dance on JFSR Jazz Funk Soul Radio, just easing you into your Saturday morning. Okay, let's go with some new R&B. Played this last week. I love anything that October London does. And this is a track called Silent Treatment.

Wow, Silent Treatment by October London, the modern day Marvin Gaye. What a tune, what a tune. Okay, so Rochie, keeping it sweet and keeping it soulful, still got a version conversion, a little bit special this week. I've done it once before, maybe a couple of times before, but this one has a different edge to it, so I'm going to share that with you a little bit later. Also, I've got some Saturday morning pictures. I'm going to visit a movie soundtrack, and I normally play about two or three tracks from that as the show goes on, and my featured artist is Mr. Eric Gable. So yeah, if you don't know him, I will introduce you to him a bit later. But someone you do know, Tony Terry from the 80s, but on this one he's hooked up with Nathan Mitchell, and this is called Affirmation. Rochie One, sweet and soulful on a Saturday morning, easing you into your day, easing you

48 in the UK. Nathan Mitchell. American recording, smooth jazz recording artist. Hooking up with Tony Terry. Remember him, Lovey Dovey, and all that in the 80s. Affirmation. What a tune. Okay, birthdays and anniversaries. Let's head. 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

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And I like about you most of all is that you don't have no hang-ups about it.

0: producer, always, always trying to bring soul royalty to my show. Leroy Philip Mitchell, American R&B singer, songwriter, record producer. 82 years young. Watch it. Okay, from Louisville, we're heading to Clarendon in Jamaica.
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0: Mr. Freddie McGregor. Got to pay homage to 80 years old today. But yet, at that age, he can still jog.

0: Now, Freddie originally worked with producer 9 Eddie Observer and helped the resurgence in the late 1970s of the Studio One and its label. His popularity soared in the 80s with the release of hits like Big Ship, well, Push Come to Shove, Thus Just Don't Want to Be Lonely, a top 10 hit in the UK, and I Was Born a Winner, as well as covers of many other reggae standards. I Played Jogging, and I tell you what, 70 years young, I reckon Freddie can probably jog along that beach at will. It's in the jeans. It just simply is in the jeans. Okay, let's go to our movie soundtrack. Back in the day when movies were coming out with brilliant soundtracks, it's hot outside, could do it a little bit of rain.
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0: Joshy one, taking you back, taking you back. Saturday morning pictures. Well, I pull out a soundtrack, a movie soundtrack. A great playlist. So R&B group, Escape, Candy Burris. Doing the dramatics in the rain. Taken from the Love Jones, 1997. Romantic comedy drama. Oh, yeah. The film stars Lorenz Tate, Mia Long, Isaiah Washington, Bill Bellamy, Lisa Nicole Carson. I've got the DVD somewhere. Maybe you I might have to revisit that. I'm just going to try and play a couple more tracks from that as the show goes on. And talking of movie soundtracks, the Michael Jackson biopic continues to break records all over the place. It's now available to rent or buy on Sky, if that's your bag. But I'm going to take you back to the 70s, and I'm going to choose Michael Jackson as my version conversion. Michael Jackson meets George Benson. But the Michael Jackson portion of it is a little bit special.
1: Taking you back in time to the 70s. Yes.

That's how we do it. Version conversion. Pull out a classic from back in the day. Play a nice, neat version in a different genre. 1972. Top 5. Michael Jackson. Got to be there. And in the background, George Bad Benson. From his album, Love Remembers. Doing his thing.

10 minutes past 9 in the UK. Okay, if it's your birthday today, a big happy birthday to you from us here at JFSR Jazz Funk Soul Radio. On this day, talking of Michael Jackson, Jackson 5 started a 2-week run at number one on the US singles charts with The Love You Share, the group's third number one of the year. It made number 7 in the UK. The Jackson 5 started a 2-week run at number one on the US singles with The Love You Share, the group's third number one that year. And in 1987, Whitney Houston became the first woman in US history to enter the albums charts at number one with Whitney. She also became the first woman to top the singles charts with 4 consecutive releases when I Wanna Dance With Somebody hit number one. So way to go, Whitney Houston. Rochi Wan, keeping it sweet and keeping it soulful to the top of the hour of 10 o'clock. Rochi Wan.

0: taking you back, sound of High Tension. There's a reason. JFSR Jazz Funk Soul Radio. And it always blows me away. 1979. I would place it in the early 80s. What do I know about music? Okay, so following me, Neil S. G. with Soul Spectrum, 10 to 12. Onks Distinction with the Dance Edition between 12 and 4. Hergis, Soul Vibrations between 4 and 6. Nick Averis, Message in the Music, 6 and 8. PH5, Paul Hobson, the Saturday Soul Club between 8 and 10 p.m. Say good morning.
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0: Mr. John Gabriel listening to us in the sunshine. With not only some coffee, fresh coffee. I wish I could afford fresh coffee. I'll say hey to Prune Era on PH5. 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

28 degrees are expected in the UK, and you can't please some people. We ask for sunshine, we get sunshine, and then we want rain. We're in the UK, let's stay in the UK. Snowboy. Hooking up with Noel McCoy. Doing Leo Sunships, give me the sunshine. Just give

0: hooking up with, or Noel McCoy hooking up with Snowboy and doing Leo's Sonship, Give Me the Sunshine. A great version, if I do say so myself. My name's Paul Rochester, aka Rochy One, and this is the Soul Food To Go Show, Morning Dance on Jazz Funk Soul Radio. I'm here till 10 o'clock. Be great if you can keep my company. Okay, let's go with the World Cup's kind of heating up as well, so to speak. We are into the elimination rounds, or England play tonight at, I think it's 10 o'clock against Panama. Need to put on a good performance, need to rack up those goals. So now it's come down to the business end of it, where it comes down to a process of elimination.
1: 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JFSR.co.

0: Mr. Eric Gable, my featured artist today. Process of Elimination. Title track from his album. So FIFA 2026. We are getting to the business end, the playoffs. Process of Elimination. England play tonight against Panama. 10 o'clock. I'm not sure if we know who they're going to play. It's just, K&L, I think, groups got to play to finish off the round of 32, because we've gone from 48 to 32 teams, and it seems a bit of a, it does annoy me, but only the rubbish teams are going to go home, which includes Scotland. I think they deserve to go home because they've been very, very poor, and trying to squeeze in as the best loser is... doesn't rub it with me.
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0: So going back to the weather, going back to the record-breaking temperatures over the UK and Europe, this is the sound of some Mirage, 1980, summer.

1980, some Brit funk at its finest, summer groove by a group called Mirage. And I think it actually charted in the UK back in the day as well. Okay, got to say a happy birthday to Gabby Wilson, singer-songwriter named and best known by her stage name, her H-E-R. She's released such songs as Could Have Been and Focus. Her father is Kenny Wilson, who's a member of a local band called Urban Bushmen. Her mother, Agnes Wilson, is also a native of Filipina, who have been supported in her love and performing. Great artists, and very big in the UK, but is also another legend from back in the day. Step up. Mr. Bobby Womack, the poet. We lost him on this day. And this is a track called Tell Me Why. Rochi One, sweet and soulful, morning dancing with you on JFSR Jazz Funk Soul Radio.

1984, the legend, between ourselves, the poet, Bobby Womack. Tell me why. Lost him on this day, 2014. It's Rochi One, keeping it sweet, keeping it soulful. This is the Morning Dance, JFSR, Jazz Funk Soul Radio. Saturday morning. Good morning. Good day, wherever you are in the world. Neil SG up with Soul Spectrum. 10 and 12. Okay, let's go back to our Saturday morning movie soundtrack. It's Love Jones this week.

Sorochi one, morning dance, pulling out a movie soundtrack, 1997. Love Jones. To urban African Americans, Darius Lawrence Tate, an inspiring white writer, and near long Nina, an aspiring photographer. They share an instant connection after a chance meeting at a Chicago club. The two bond over music, photography and poetry and eventually begin a torrid romance. However, when Nina decides to move to New York and mend her relationship with an ex-fiancé, ouch, Marvin Keeley Kane, it leaves Darius heartbroken and the couple's future is in jeopardy. So if you get a chance, check it out. Love Jones, I might have to try and dig that out myself and remember what the film was all about. Okay, let's go with this one. This is Little Bow Wow, Like You, featuring Ciara.

0: Jazz Funk Soul Radio in the summertime. 28 degrees expected today in London and the southeast. Bow Wow featuring Kira and Like You. Okay, let's go back to our featured artist, Mr. Eric Gable.
1: Hi, this is Selah Avery, the queen of worship soul. And when I want some real soul food, I look in my purse and check out Paul Rochester's Soul Food to Go Show.

0: to two tracks back to back. First of all, Got to Get You Home Tonight. Booty called the Got to Get You Home Tonight remix by Blackstreet back in the day. And before that, my featured artist, Mr. Eric Gable. You Make Me Feel.
1: No, hold on. What was it?
0: I Can Make You Feel Good, of course, from his album, Got to Get You Home. Got to Be With You Tonight. So that's about a wrap from me. I've enjoyed it. I hope you have as well. My name's Paul Rochester, aka Rochy One, and that was a morning dance here on JFSR Jazz Funk Soul Radio here between 8 and 10 on a Saturday morning. So thank you very much for joining me. I just wish you a pleasant day. Stay safe. Take care. All being well, I'm back on the block tomorrow between 2 and 4. So if you get a chance, check me out. So I'm going to leave you with one more from back in the day, and Rochy One, I'm out of here. Take care, stay safe.
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0: Now on the 25th of June, it was my brother birthday, Delroy Rochester. Happy birthday, my brother. Also, Jazzy G-Man celebrates a birthday today. And it would have been George Michael's birthday. So I'm out of here. Take care. See you all the next time.

Good morning and welcome to another edition of the Jazz Soul Spectrum Show on a hot, hot, hot Saturday morning over here in London town. Yeah, most of Europe has been baking in some unusually hot weather. I don't know how we're all coping. There must be a shortage of fans everywhere you look. Anyway, it's good to be back in the studio. I've got to tell you, it's pretty warm in here. And I'm going to do well to last the 2 hours. But I will. Many thanks to Paul Rochester, aka Rochi One, for the last couple of hours. You can catch him each and every Saturday here on JFSR, Jazz Funk Soul Radio, with his Saturday show, Morning Dance. Every Sunday from 2 until 4 with the Soul Food To Go show on Jazz Funk Soul Radio. Right, on we go with the music. Fresh in from Japan a few days ago, from 1981, this is Flora Purim and Erto from an album they released called The Magicians.

album The Magicians, that's Flora Purim and Erto, Mr. and Mrs. in Real Life, 1986, and the track Garimpo. We started off today's show with a classic track from Fuse One from back in the day, 1981, the album called Silk. The title track from that album, a super band, jazz fusion super band consisting of band members Stanley Clark, Leon Ndugu Chancellor, Ronnie Foster, Eric Gauss, Stanley Tarantine, Tom Brown and Sammy Figueroa. A really, really tight outfit. That is a killer album as well. If you don't know that, if you don't have it, if you want to listen to it, do listen to it. If you're into your jazz fusion, then that is definitely one for you. If you hear a little wind noise in the background, I've got to tell you, that's the fan. I do apologise if it's putting you off in any way, but I've got to have it on today. It's just too hot in here. Apart from the music. ...1978, Marcos Resende and Index.

from the Jazz Box. That's Marcos Fosende and Index and a track called Vidigal Festa para un Nova. That is the album from 1978. Good morning and welcome to JFSR, the Jazz Soul Spectrum Show.

three tracks from the 70s. 1975, Bobby McClure and You Bring Out the Love in Me, followed by Esther Phillips from the album Good Black Is Hard to Crack. And that's Bedtime Stories and the wonderful Bobby Womack. 1974, You're Messing Up a Good Thing, Girl. And don't you

two wonderful pieces of music. Joanna Gardner pick up the pieces and Roy Ayers from 1976. And don't you say no. Very good morning to Dee. How you doing? Good morning. Catch Dee on a Monday from 4 until 6. With her wonderful show, Afternoon Delights. Very good morning to Nitin and to Margaret. How you doing, guys?

such a killer version of Sea Winds, He Loves You. That's Cecilia Starling from an EP that she released in 2015.

haven't really seen a lot from her. I think there was another album. I'm not too sure, but that is really nice. A nice version. If you haven't heard the new album by a band called Another Taste, definitely, definitely have to check it out. Another Taste, that's the name of the band. It's their second studio album. Definitely worth it. Jazz Funk Soul Radio, jfsr.co, broadcasting 24/7, 365.

two tracks back to back from an excellent album by the band Another Taste. First one was Never Down, and this one, Waiting Game. Good morning to Tex, how you doing, my brother? Big shout to John Gabriel, sunning himself even more in the south of Spain. Hope you're all having a good time. Is it as hot over there as it is here? Let us know. Good morning to Paul Brazier, to the wonderful Heather Duff. Big shout to Rani on the south coast. How you doing? Must be nice living near the coast in this kind of weather. Moises Dos Santos, an album, tracks I've been playing for weeks, is another one.

really is a fantastic album, worth checking out on all streaming platforms. Big shout going out to Far Out for putting that album. Moises Dos Santos, and the album's called Maria, dedicated to his mum. This is the newest one from Cornell Carter. It's been floating around for a bit of time, but I haven't played it before.

That's from 2024. Dr. Rhythm and Spirits Rejoice out of South Africa. Yep. And I feel so strong now. Good morning to everyone who's tuned in and listening. I hope you're enjoying the music. Right, I'm going to pick up the pace a little bit. Something that's new, kind of new. He wrote it many, many years ago and then shelved it. He didn't put it out. And then he revisited it and he said, right, I'm going to put this out because it's my 25th year anniversary of Soul Survivors magazine. So that's Fitzroy. Congratulations, celebrating this year. I hope he's going to do something to celebrate that. And he remixed it kind of thing. Noel McCoy's on the vocals. And this is really good. I mean, you've got to listen to it a couple of times, but once you hear it the second or third time, you think, yeah, this is really, really nice. So this is Fitzroy Facey from Soul Survivors magazine, and the track's called She. Big up Fitzroy, thank you for sending this over.

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Live in Colour and Plastic People. That's the G&D edit of that, available on the Grasso Brothers compilation. Nowhere else I've tried searching for it. Good morning to Martin and Lorraine. How you doing? Big shout going to Abby as well. Abby Shah. Celebrating a birthday pretty soon. Very good morning to Pav as well, P for Soul. How you doing? Going back to 1977 with this killer track. Special touch. No, it isn't, it's just touch.

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Embrace the rhythm. Your soundtrack to life's soulful moments. Jazz Funk Soul Radio. Let's go samba.

Records. We had the Music Makers Band and You Can Be. That's the Kenny Dope edit of that track. And John Handy with Disco Samba. Good morning to the Billings. How you doing? Hope you're well. It's the Jazz Soul Spectrum Show on JFSR with me, Nilesh, moving into the last 20 minutes of this week's show.

So we had John Handy from 1978, Disco Samba, a track that I was, an album that I was looking for. And one day I walked into one of my local shops, they sell records in there, and it was sitting in there for £4. And I thought, ah, there's no way I'm letting this go. So £4, not bad, eh? John Handy and Disco Samba. Before that, the Music Makers Band and You Can Be, the Kenny Dope edit. Philip Bowden and Philip's Calypso. And Record Player, Your Fantasy.

really is a great, great album. It's called Look on the Bright Side. That is Malcolm Strachan and a track called Stay... Don't Step on It. Former member of the Haggis Horns. Killer album. Honestly, if you're into your

for the first 4 or 5 minutes, and then it just picks up. This is Mi Voy Ahora. Ishmael Miranda, Joe Clausel on the re-edit. Fantastic. Take care, whatever you're doing. Wonderful, wonderful weekend. Stay cool. Good luck, England, tonight. Better performance than the other day. Love and light, peace and blessings until we see each other again. Take care. Bye for now.

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At 100 degrees, broadcasting from the Royal County of Berkshire, we are Jazz Funk Soul Radio. This is the dance edition. Thank you to Rochi, thank you to Niels for a Saturday morning special. If you're listening on the second version of this show on a Sunday, thank you, Rochi, once again. Great music, a great radio. And we're going to do it just like this. Welcome. Turn your music up. However you're listening, Mixcloud, JFSR.co, tune in, all your internet-capable devices, all your apps. 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

Ain't nobody does it just quite like Jazz Funk Soul Radio. Welcome to the Dance Edition. 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

It's never ever too much. Luther Vandross tucks up there with a house beat. That's how we aim to continue. We start as we mean to continue right here, right now on Jazz Funk Soul Radio.

sometimes you just got to make it happen. Jazz Funk Soul Radio, the dance edition. We're feeling in a really, really good mood. The sunshine is out here in the United Kingdom. And wherever you are in the world, I hope you are enjoying your time. And thank you for choosing Jazz Funk Soul Radio to keep you company for whatever you're doing. Everybody loves the sunshine. Ain't that the truth?

Everybody loves the sunshine. That's the Sunshine Mix, Nova Frontura. And we've got a new version of that coming out very soon by the Immaculate Producers. We said we'd try to get it this week. They really haven't released it yet. So as soon as they release it, we'll bring it to you. Now it's time to tell you what we've got in store for the show today.

0: We're calling it the Born to Funk editions, namely straight after the audience. Born to Funk with the dance edition. Now, yours truly. That's right, yours truly. Specialist music for those who love to get down. This week, loads of new stuff. The jazzy tip with the Afro vibe, together with good old soul music. 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The Version Excursion is a deep dive into a catalogue of a legendary artist, featuring rare cuts and maybe even some live versions throughout the show. The last hour is a request part of the show where you get to choose your music that you want to hear. All you got to do is message me on the poster page on Facebook or on Messenger, Facebook Messenger, and I will do the rest. Tune in, jfsr.co. JFSR.co, JFSR.co.uk, Mixcloud Live, and also the Mixcloud Live audio and visual sessions. This show is recorded live and uploaded to YouTube straight after the live show. 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

Mr. Groove, come back right now. That's Brian New, Ken at Work, and Mr. Groove. About time we had a new version of that. And how are you keeping cool in the United Kingdom? Or if you're in a hot place in the world, what do you do? What are your hot tips? Apart from drinking loads of water, or jumping in the pool, or having an air conditioner. Like me, having an air conditioner blasting in the studio. Wearing loose clothes is another one. Make sure that you keep your head cool and wear loose clothing, and maybe even slippers or sliders, not to contain any heat. Whatever you're doing, eating watermelon was another thing. These are all tips from a website. So I hope you're keeping all of those things cool. And if you're by a pool or having a shower, that's a good thing. A cool shower. What about that? I've done all of those things, standing right in front of an air conditioner. You might even hear it on the microphone. It's blowing away at full pace.

If you're feeling down and you've got nowhere to go, act like you know and tune in to the Dance Edition every single Saturday, 12 noon till 4 p.m. That is the Soul Trend Orchestra, Al Castellina and Papik doing their stuff.

So that's brand new, all about your love. It's called About Your Love, Stephanie DeSejo. And we really like that right here. We really like that here. And I hope that goes far. Going to hear that an incredibly lot of times. We're going to hear that a lot. Just like this one. Brand new from Change. And Tanya Michelle Smith, Dr. Packer, doing his stuff on this one. And yes, we like it. Welcome to Jazz Funk Soul Radio.

Okay, we got 15 minutes. 15 minutes out before we do the soulful selection, and we really want to get down. We've settled into the studio after we had technical issues with the air conditioning. It's now blowing cool right to me, straight on my face. So let's do some entertainment for you. Can hear in the background.

0: live mashup on the air. Michael Jackson Fever. As that movie's come out, it's revitalized all Michael Jackson's music, the Jackson family, and the Jacksons. And we right here in the studio just love the music. Cut out all the noise. No politics, no drama, just music. So we're just a few minutes away. Just a few minutes away from the Soulful Selection. So as always, let's play some jazz music.
1: Till you get enough, keep on. When the force don't stop, I don't stop till you get enough.
2: Come on, baby.
1: When the force don't stop, I don't stop till you get enough. Keep on. When the force don't stop, I don't stop till you get enough.
0: Hold tight for the Soulful Selection just around the corner. Can't give you up, can't give you up, yeah. Yeah, that's what it is. Tell you a little bit about it just after this. Give me 4 minutes and let's queue up the Soulful Selection.

This is the sound of Phased Groove, a great outfit from Zed Records. That was called Give You Up. Just can't get. I know I'm trying to sing it. Yep. And it brings us swiftly onto the Soulful Selection, handpicked journey through soul music from a mellow, soulful vibe. We do this every single week.

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Music is my sanctuary. Gary Bartz, excellent.

0: Yeah.
1: Robbie Love and Welton Guyte and Jemmy Taylor. And that track's called When Love Comes Around. That's brand new. And this next one isn't brand new.

Right, so good to hear that one again. Star, Earth, Wind and Fire. And when they were ruling the airwaves and they were ruling the dance floor, especially the disco dance floor, Earth, Wind and Fire. Excellent. Top draw music right here for the Soulful Selection.

The Average White Band and Atlantic Avenue. And if memory serves me right, that's on Miami Beach, on the Florida coast, in the Florida Keys. Went there a long time ago. It's absolutely great. Samba music blasting from every single cast. And that song reminds me of that. How nostalgic.

Show me the way. It's the words of love. The very fantastic Leon Ware. Yeah, he graces the airwaves right here, right now on JFSR.co. We call it Jazz Funk Soul Radio. And this is the Soulful Selection. My name's Onks. It's a mellow time on the Dance Edition.

my God, wow. The amazing Spyro Gyra, Morning Dance, and that's a live version recorded there at Lake Ave.

Willie Beaver, Hail and Groove On, A Blast from the Past. Really, really cool. Soulful Selection continues with this.

So I hope you're having a great afternoon listening live, and we're broadcasting from the Royal County of Berkshire in the heart of the UK, across the UK and around the world. This is Jazz Funk Soul Radio, playing you mellow soulful selection. So I hope you're doing good. Get in touch for the request section, which is in the last hour, and the next segment of the show will start in 15 minutes.

0: 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I can feel so much in your eyes.
1: It's all about the eyes, Nicole and Timmy Thomas. love that song. Went to New York earlier this year and yes, Times Square. It's all it's cut out to be. Trust me, it's great. It smells a bit funny because marijuana is legal. Controlled chemicals are quite legal over there, and everybody smokes it, and no wonder everybody's high. So every now and again we play a classic soul tune, and this one is absolutely off the scale.

the minute I saw your face, Miss Grace at the Times. Bringing back memories, nostalgic music. Definitely from the top, top drawer. something new. We played it a couple of times before and deserves another spin because we love it right here at Jazz Funk Soul Radio.

0: Yeah, Falling in Love and Tony Lindsay. We played that, I think, last week and the week before, and we just have to keep playing it. It is a wicked song. Great lyrics, great instrumentation, and well done, Tony. Great, great single. So, you know this show is recorded, right? It's live on a Saturday, and the first 2 hours are repeated on a Sunday between 4 and 6. It's time for us to say bye to our Sunday listeners. We play one more track after this, and we say goodbye. Hold tight on a Sunday for Leroy Alexander, the Dr. Feelgood, and the Feelgood Sundays. Hold tight for that. Great music. Crisp biscuit reggae. Yeah, we really, really dig it.
1: 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Thank you for making us part of your musical journey.

homie Tyler in the rain. Homie tight anytime. Billy Griffin, homie tight in the rain. That's the original extended version. And if you've got the vinyl at home, it sounds exactly like I just played. So it's the second half of the show, and we always begin that with the version excursion. This week we pay tribute to Shalimar, an American

0: an American band, R&B band, famous for soul music. They were a vocal group created by Dick Griffey and Don Cornelius. And if you watch Soul Train, the guy with the big afro and the excellent voice, that's Don Cornelius, created in 1977. And they were active throughout the 1980s. Shalimar, classic lineup on Solar Records. Sound of Los Angeles recording consisted of Howard Hewitt, Jody Watley, Jeffrey Daniels, and I remember we were all crazy, all the guys, all the soul boys, crazy about Jody Watley. What a pretty girl she was in that group. And it was originally a disco-driven group. Soul Train booking agent Dick Griffey, producer Don Cornelius. They went on to be influenced into Dance Trio, and Solar Records was never ever the same after that. And they had hit singles all over the place. Their discography is absolutely outstanding. And as I say, they're from Los Angeles, and we're just going to play their top hits.
1: Ladies and gentlemen.
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3: 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Are you ready? Are you ready for start time?
4: Let's find out. Ready, set, go.

That's right, I Can Make You Feel Good, Shalimar. The Sound of Los Angeles Recordings, absolutely fantastic. Remember watching that first time on Top of the Pops and Soul Train videos. Absolutely out of this world. And we've got an extended version, the album version of this next track, lined up on deck two. Here we go, playing you the funkiest tracks selected from the best selections. The best versions, audio quality off the scale. Really, really good. And we're playing Shalimar.

The album version, Shalimar. and as I interact interactively. I'm in touch with people and say, what are you doing? How are you doing it? Well, you know, what are you up to? You say, not a lot. Just resting. Too hot to do anything at the moment. The exciting lives people lead. Okay, let's try to excite you just a little bit. And Shalimar, this is the album version. With wicked, wicked bass. Let's do some mashup on the fly. And our group this week is Shalimar. Come on, DJ, let's do it. Come on.

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1: So that is expanded live mashup on the decks for Shalimar. Really, really like that. And the guitar solo. Great. If you recognize the backing band, just like the days of Motown, when they had the Motown Hit Factory, Solar Records had this. Shalimar, Dynasty, Whispers, and many others had the same backing band because they created a unique sound. And I love this guitar. It's time enough to say hello to everybody that's listening. The many people on Mixcloud. Hello to Yomac 100, and to Chucky 1957. How the devil are you, folks? Hello to Electra and to Lakeville. If I've been pronouncing that right, hello. And the HAPP crowd are in the house. Hello, Philip. Hello to DJ Ice. Scott, Tex James is in the house. He said, Onks, are you live? I'm not doing much. I'm just sitting around, lazing around in the heat. Just want to know if you're live. Of course I'm alive. It's a live show. Just because I don't mention the World Cup scores right now doesn't mean I'm not gonna. So hello, Tex. I hope you're keeping well, doing all right. Hello, Sally White. Hello to Barry T, Ed, and Ray C. How you doing, Ray C? Yash Bansal is in the house. And so is Jag. Celebrating a birthday today, Jag. Happy birthday, mate. Hope you're having a great, great time. And sorry I can't be with you, but always thinking of you. Hello to, let's have a look at the Facebookers. What's going on? Tim Nugent's in the house, so is Neil. Hello to John Gabriel. Funky man. He's definitely kicking it. Hello to Tim Nugent. Yes, yeah, said that one. And Philip, hello. Hello to JT. Hello to Robson Green. That's not your name. Come on. Gary's in the house, and so many others. Let's play a little bit more of that. Hello to Han Solo. Yeah, all right, okay. Your parents must have had a absolute... They must have had a fun day, or they must have been on something to call you that. Hello to Scott Valentine, who's really up with soccer in Seattle. I hope you're doing well, son. And it's time to do this.
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1: 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It's so we're broadcasting across the UK and around the world. Whatever you're doing, however you're doing it, we're so glad you're doing it whilst listening to us. It's becoming everybody's favorite destination for good music, good soul, funk, disco, dance music. And my name's Onks. This is the Dance Edition. And this is Music Exploitation. Get down with the get down. Do it loud. Do it right here.

This is the preacher, Rocco the Roadman. Penst, P-E-Z-N-T. Penst. However you pronounce that. Mr. V on the mix.

Feels like voodoo, it really, really does. The Afro beat, Afro funk, right here on Jazz Funk Soul Radio. Love playing this kind of music for you. So we've got just over 20 minutes left before we go into the all selection, the selection show, all request show, selected by you, the listeners. Yeah, but until then, let's have some fun.

0: So that's it. We've got five more minutes before we get down with the get down, and it's the all request hour. Music selected by you, and we've been busy all morning and all afternoon getting your music together. We've got one more to play, and then it's all requests.
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1: So that's it, folks. The pre-programmed show is nearly done. 30 seconds and we play the first request.

And Stan. Stan, I can't pronounce your surname. Fornable? Stan Fornable. He requested that and he said, yeah, sometimes when we hear this song, they don't play all of it. The DJ talks all over the song and he only plays half. Well, Stan, that's the full lick. Hope you like that. Search and Change with Luther Vandross on the vocals. Excellent request. That kicks off the request hour.

Thank you, Satish, for requesting that. That's everybody. Roy Ayres, really, really funky. And Dr. Ray, you requested something. This is it.

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Dr. Ray sent me a message, said, can you play that? It's a disco special for him. Of course.

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It is not 2 o'clock. We go on till four. Yarborough and Peoples. Don't Stop the Music. Excellent. Thank you for Macy writing in, said, I haven't heard that for a long time. I need to hear it again. And how come music sounds better when you play it on the radio? It's because we do things with the music. We can take away the bass. We can do that. We can do this. And manipulate the music. And if you take a bit of time, you can do this.

We've got sophisticated equipment. We use compressors and limiters to make sure we've got the right amount of music feeding through the system so that when you hear it, it sounds perfect. So, Macy, I hope you like it. And keep your requests coming in, because if it makes the cut and it's good music, we play it right here, Jazz Funk Soul Radio. This is the All Request Hour.

put a little love on me. The Sound of Delegations, UK's finest. Straight out of the Midlands, that band, and they have created some great, great music. Especially if you requested that, my paper's gone missing. Oh yeah, let's find out who requested that one. Oh yes, it's Lee. Well done, Lee. Put a little love on me, Delegation. And if you like your bass, it's time to listen to this.

You've Got Me Possessed. It's just called Possessed. That's LAX. Lax. We used to call them Lax, but LAX is the three-letter abbreviation code for Los Angeles. Requested by John Gabriel. Yeah, I dig it. Good choice.

Walking in rhythm. That's been requested by so many people over the week, then I just had to give it a spin today. So we have got just over 20 minutes left, then we're going to carry on doing this, play a couple more, and then it's just me. This is Jazz Funk Soul Radio, JFSR.com. The Dance Edition. My name's Onx. You're very welcome. And thank you for making us your choice, your destination to listen to good music.

Oh, yeah. Take it from the In-Flight album, George Benson. This is the one where he's sitting on a settee or a couch on the front cover with that bright orange T-shirt. Always wanted to get one of those, but I couldn't get one. But George Benson looking ever so cool on the front of that album. The Wind and I, requested by Tino. There you go, Tino. Thank you. Again, an excellent choice.

Yeah, so that song is called Palco, P-A-L-C-O, by Gilberto Gil, G-I-L, Berto Gil. And Josie, I hope you like that one. And I'm sure we came to the right decision as to what your song was.

0: And there you go. We're nearly coming to the end of the show now. We've got just under 10 minutes left. Time enough for me to say thank you so much for your company. Thank you for supporting me and the show and the station. And thank you very much for your ears and keeping me company on this Saturday afternoon. I'm off for a cold shower and some refreshment. I've got some chilled beers in the fridge, some football to watch, some music to listen to, and loads of things to do. And don't forget, this show is uploaded to YouTube straight after the live performance. This is Jazz Funk Soul Radio. My name's Onks, and you've been listening to
1: The Dance Edition with Onks.

So that's it, folks. It's time for me to bug on out of here. Straight after me here on the live show on Saturday, it's Bert Hurgis and the Jazz Experience. At 6, we have Nick Aravis and the messages in the music. Paul Hobson takes over. PH5 takes over at 8. And at 10, we have great music all the way up until midnight. And at midnight, we have... we have Adam LeBose with Happy Music Land, and that's going to be just fantastic from midnight till 2 o'clock in the morning. I'm on again. The first part of this show is recorded and repeated on a Sunday between 4 and 6, so catch you then. And then have yourself a good week. I'm out of here. Loads of peace, loads of love, funky love to each and every one of you. I'm out of here.

Welcome, welcome, wherever you are in the world. And how you doing? Hope you're good, hope you're well. Welcome to the Jazz Experience with me, Bert Hurtges. We started off this show with a track from Les McCann, taken from the 1973 album Layers, released on Atlantic Records. That track is called Sometimes I Cry.

Funky Jazz from 1972. Grant Green. So final countdown. And before that, Ron Irvine. His music is the key. Taken from his 1976 album, Sinbad.

Oh, yes. Herbie Mann. Featuring the King of the Vibes, Roy Ayers. That track is called Can You Dig It? 1970. Taken from the album Muscle Shoals, Nitty Gritty.

beautiful tune. That's Bon Scaggs. That track is called Downright Woman. She's my baby. From the album Moments, came out in 1971. And before that, from 1976, Pleasure with Gathers of the Mind.

brilliant new music from Brazil. Seu Jorge. This new album is called The Other Side. And that is a cover of Arthur Valkyrie. The track is called Caboclo.

new music from the Your Brother's Keeper featuring Gary Barnes. That track is called Ground Loop, released on Brownswood Records. And before that, Moises DeSantis with a title track from his new album Maria, released on Far Out Records.

in the background, Sonny Stitt. Track from the album Mr. Bojangles. Came out in 1973. That track is called Blue Monsoon. And before that, from 1967, that was George Blaise. That track is called Del Theme. Taken from the album Mozart.

alias Rodney Franklin. I like the music, Make It Hot from 1980.

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Welcome back to the second hour. We continue with new music from The Illusions featuring Nathan Haynes. The album is called Find Your Way. You can get it on Bandcamp as vinyl or digital. That track is called Slow It Down. Absolutely superb music.

That's Mama Tara. Their new track is called Isha, released on Acid Jazz Records. And before that, Scrimshaw. That track is called With Our Internal Hope and Joy.

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That's John Lucian. Track from the album Mind's Eye, released in 1974. That track is called Listen Off. And before that, Sparkle Mommy. That track is called Pencil and Vosé, from her new album In This Body.

Ghetto Barbieri. Taken from the album Under Fire, released in 1973. Fantastic lineup on this album. Stanley Clark on bass, M. Toomey on percussion, Roy Haynes on drums, Lonnie Liston Smith on piano, Ayato on drums and percussion, John Abercrombie on guitar. That track is called Maria Dominguez.

fantastic Latin version of Brass Construction's Moving. That's a Charo band, Emilio Guerrero. And that version came out in 1979.

Absolutely brilliant. The track is called In the Basement by Pyramid. Available now from Outer National Sounds, the album features 5 tracks and was originally released in Melbourne in 1980. You can grab a copy directly from the Bandcamp page.

Okay, people, we are at the end of this show. I hope you enjoyed the music selection. Thank you all for tuning in. I leave you with a track from Bobby Humphrey. This one is called My Little Girl, taken from the album Setting Doll. Until next time, have a great weekend. Bye for now.

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1: 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The message is in the music.
2: Please, don't push. There's hot dogs for everyone.

And good evening, you lovely people. Good evening. Right here on JFSR. Brought to you with love every Saturday night, where the message is in the music.

We used to have a dog called Boogie in the 70s. Boogie was a good dog.

That's where the happy people go. You know that's a favorite here on the show. The Tramps, baby, 1976. Have you had a good week? Have you stayed cool? Have you tried to stay cool? My goodness, all the records were broken. Trying to keep the studio as cool as possible. I can smell barbecues. The window's open. Lots of you in your gardens here in the UK and listening to the show wherever you are in the world. Say hello, Muttley Boy. Yes, good boy. And you can pour me a drink as well this week, Muttley Boy. Yes, a nice cool beer, Muttley. Cool beer. Thank you, mate.

And those of you that are old enough to remember the summer of 76, this is nothing compared to that. Oh, no. Say hello, Muttley boy. Yes, there you are, there you are. Summertime and I'm feeling mellow. MFSB. Hi there to Jan, Tony Atkin, Lexi, your lovely dog as well. Hi there, Beverly and Malcolm Williams. Randy, your lovely dog too. Hey! PH5, PH5, Paul Hobson. He's run after me between 8 and 10. Tex James, hi Tex. Beverly. Hi there, Wendy Beer. Hi, Wendy. Hi there to Mike James. Derek Hart's there too. Ray Caviano. Robert Dunbar. Hi, Robert. Mark Andrews. Hi, Mark. Eduardo Chegas. Evening to Dear Harper. Howard Sunaski. Hi there, Steve Bailey. Hi, Steve. Tim Nugent. Hi, Tim. You'll catch Tim tomorrow morning between 10 and midday. Soul Sunday, great show. Sue, hi Sue. Paul Brazier, hi Paul. Otto's with you, I'm sure, your cat. My one's outside, it's too hot for him inside. Richard Nardi, hi Richard. Dave Dawson's there too. Stephen Hunt. Nicole Lewitz. Mark Horn. Hi, Mark. Evening, Velda Lewis. Hi, Velda. Paul Eve. Hi, Paul. John Seeley. Hi, John. Claire Beverly, CB Soul, 8 till 10 a.m., featuring the Poetic Group Foundation. That's tomorrow morning here on JFSR. Attilo Bruno Verratti, listen to the disco sound. David Bendlow, hi David. That's just the name of just a few on the JFSR public group page, including mine as well. Add yourselves to either and join in the fun.

That's a record that meant so lots, so much to a lot of people. Donny Hathaway, originally out in 1974 there. The ghetto. This is JFSR. The message is in the music brought to you with love every Saturday night on this beautiful, warm UK summer's evening as well. Yeah.

0: Paul Brazier. Paul Brazier's making me hungry with that Colonel Saunders Kentucky Fried Chicken posting there. Colonel Abrams, a jam from 86, and I'm not going to let you. Not going to let you. Yeah. Before that, the Strikers from 81, Prelude Records. And that's where it was, inch by inch by inch by inch by inch.
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0: Can you imagine a hot dance floor, a packed dance floor, a massive Monster Roadshow sound system in the background, and that one playing as well? Wow. 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
1: 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This is Archie Bell.
0: Brass Construction 5.

That's another great record we were dancing to in 1986, and Tony Lee and Reach Up. Just in case you're wondering where you are, this is JFSR, the home of jazz, funk and soul. Brought to you with love every Saturday night, where the message is in the music. Nick, Agent Aravis, until 8 o'clock tonight, UK time. Hope you're enjoying yourselves. If you're at home in the UK, in your gardens, at the barbecues, I can smell it from here. Let's chill it a little bit with Lonnie Smith. Sweet Honey Wine from the album Gotcha, 1978. Check this one out. Chill out. Pour yourselves a nice cool drink as well.

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1: Let's do the second hour.

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There, Kama Records, thing called Give Me, Give Me One More Chance. The Temporaries before that. And That's Why I Love You. Yes, well, and you, Mutley, too. Bobby Sheen.

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Bobby Sheen, thank you, Bobby Sheen, and Sweet Sweet Love. Let's hear now from Esther Phillips. Brother, Brother, JFSR, the message is in the music. Nick, Agent Arabis, until 8 o'clock.

Thank you. 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But I love you like 1972. This next record was written for Carl Anderson by Stevie Wonder.

You know, when I first bought that album, 1976, I was just 16 years old. I played it from beginning to end. I read all the words, signed the little book as well. Did I ever think that I'll be playing it again? Or still playing it 50 years later? Wow. Thank you, Stevie. Thank you, Stevie Wonder. And I will play Isn't She Lovely in around about November, because that's roughly the 50th year that it was released as well. Why, can you wait that long? I'm sure you can. You're being very good tonight, Molly.

0: I thought you might like to know. 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Ooh-hoo. Walter Heatham, 74. Wow, it's hot in the studio, but we've managed to keep ourselves as cool as possible, haven't we, Muttley boy?
1: Does that mean you want
0: yes,
1: a medal?
0: Yes, give him a medal. He's been good tonight. Good boy, Muttley.
1: Oh, all right. Here.
0: It's a very mellow love connection this week to call off as well.
2: 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Make a wish. Now count to three.
0: Started off with Nancy Wilson.

and your loved ones seem to think that, hey, you're not trying. You can do a little bit better. Nobody understands where you're coming from. You say to yourself, hey, I gotta prove it to me, 'cause I know where I'm at, and this is what you do.

not mistakenly James Brown. Wake up and give yourself a chance to live. Another great message in the music there from 1976 from the Body Heat album as well. So this show is repeated tomorrow morning between 6 and 8 a.m. And between 8 and 10 after this show tomorrow morning, CB, Claire Beverly, CB Soul featuring the Poetic Groove Foundation. And between 10 and midday,

And between midnight and 2 a.m, Adam LeBose with Happy Music Land. Thank you for your great company tonight. You've been absolutely wonderful. Keep cool, enjoy the rest of the weekend, enjoy the rest of the week. It'll be a bit cooler next week, apparently, here in the UK. Take care. Back again for another message. Is in the music next week between 6 and 8 o'clock, right here on JFSR

Thunder are pretty excited to announce the appearance of the legendary Incognito performing live in concert with a 13-piece band on Saturday, 14th of November, 2026. This all takes place at the four-star luxury DoubleTree Hilton Hotel, Swindon, Wiltshire, with industry-leading DJs brought to you by the same award-winning event team, voted the top soul club outside of London. 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

Hello there, ladies and gentlemen, a very warm welcome to you to the Saturday Soul Club with your main man, PH5, aka Paul Hobson. It's a disco soul special. Some of the most wonderful, wonderful soulful tunes from the disco era. Get out your tunes like this. Your

So just a one main room inside tonight's Saturday Soul Club. It's the Disco Soul Room, the soulful side of the disco groove. But before I go any further, many thanks to Mr. Nick Aravis

and every week. Back announcing the first two tunes inside the Saturday Soul Club. Lee Garrett, 1976 Chrysalis Records, You're My Everything, on the inside. Immediately after that, Ashford & Simpson, 1980. Warner Brother Records, Get Out Your Handkerchief. And we're enjoying now together Van McCoy, Love at First Sight.

0: the airwaves. That's Van McCoy from the album Real McCoy, 1976, Philips Records. Love at First Sight. Disco soul, ladies and gentlemen, the soulful side of the disco groove. Loads of great tunes to share with you. Tunes like this.
1: Sitting here in my lonely room, I'm filled with misery and gloom.
0: Big Lee Dow and the Cannonballs.

original recording at some point in the 70s, maybe the 80s. Stayed in the crates for so, so long. Finally released 2017. Big Lee Dowell and the Cannonballs. That was What I Done Wrong on the inside. Arthur Price Off when

chocolatey velvet voice of the crooner himself, Mr. Arthur Prysock. Old Town Records, 1976, When Love Is New. Ladies and gentlemen, literally, we're dropping disco soul bombs on each and every tune here inside the Saturday Soul Club. Tunes like this, Flashlight, Beware She's Pulling My Strings.

0: released in 1978 on an offshoot of Salsa Records. That offshoot was called Philly Groove Records. That's Flashlight, Beware, She's Pulling My Strings.
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0: Ladies and gentlemen, it's my absolute honour and pleasure to share these tunes with you inside the Saturday Soul Club each and every week here on the home of jazz, funk and soul, jfsr.co and jfsr.co.uk. Oh, listen to those strings and wait till Bessie Simmons starts spitting this one out. I can make it on my own.

never ever get bored of sharing that one. Simcoe Records 1980 on a US 7-inch only release. The sound of Vessi Simmons, I Can Make It On My Own. First came to my attention, courtesy of BBE Records, the Disco Love compilations, put together by Disco Aficionado, Al Kent.

the Outside, Spoon City Records, 1982. Again on a US 7, Frank and James, How Long Is Forever on the Inside. Marva Hicks, Looking Over My Shoulder. Oh my goodness.

Infinity Records, 1978. Marva Hicks, the wonderful Looking Over My Shoulder. To all of you checking in, checking out on the social media channels, JFSR Soul Family Brackets.

from Clickety Click 1976. Philly Devotions. A couple of versions I could have chosen for that one. Chose the Philly Devotions, Hurt So Bad. Matt Covington on the falsetto lead vocals there. Oh, watch it. And we keep on going. The tunes keep on flowing inside the Saturday Soul Club. We don't stop till I take this off the air once our 2 hours are done. Keeping on with a disco soul vibe all the way inside the one main room. Ultra high frequency. We're on the right track.

can't believe that tune is 53 years old. 1973 Wand Records. Ultra High Frequency, we're on the right track. I'm sure I've got the 12, the Blue Magic version, that one too. Oh, definitely got this one on 12. But Sharing Part 1 from the 7-inch. Oh, 4 Below Zero, Patrick Adams. All over the production of this one. My baby's got ESP.

0: Roulette Records 1976, part one. My baby's got ESP, of course. Four Below Zero.
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0: Time for some familiar disco soul. Sing along if you know the words.
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0: sometimes I've done some things that weren't right. 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I might see somebody that might want to turn my head around, but I think about all the good things that I have with you. And I come back home. You know, if I stay out till 5 o'clock in the morning, I'm going to be there by 6. 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
1: To enjoy a talky bit in the record every now and again. There's a real sing-along, dance-along groove from the Imperials, 1978, Power Exchange Records. Who's gonna love me?

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That was the sound of the Jays. When did you stop? On the Inside. Loads I could have chosen from this group. Moment of Truth. You Got Me Humming.

0: On the outside, it's not a moment of truth. 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
1: In the land of make-believe.
0: Of course, Adele's your song.
1: You gave my life a song. And I found reality.

The mighty, mighty Dells with Marvin Jr. on lead vocals, 1980, 20th Century Fox Records, Your Song. The soulful side of the disco groove here inside the Saturday Soul Club. With your humble host, Paul Hobson, aka PH5, Lifestyle, trying to make it up to you.

1977, MCA Records, from the album Lifestyle by Lifestyle, that's Trying to Make It Up to You. Absolutely had to follow that Lifestyle tune with this one, Eon.

0: from the album Eon by Eon, Scepter Records, 1975. The absolutely awesome Will Go On.
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0: From the Tainted Love Lady. Doing a wonderful, wonderful disco soul tune. Gloria Jones.

Simply Wonderful from 1977. Capitol Records. Goosebumps right from the start and all the way through the tune. Gloria Jones. Bring on the love. Why can't we be friends again? Still plenty of time left, ladies and gentlemen, to share some wonderful, wonderful slices of disco soul. Tune after tune after tune. That's how we do each and every week here on the Soul Explosion Presents the Saturday Soul Club. I'm your humble host, Paul Hobson, PH5. Back to 74 for this one. Larry Saunders

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Turbo Records and All Platinum Records. Larry Saunders on the Real Side. Oh my goodness, ladies and gentlemen, the pace was so hot. He's had to slow it down for a few seconds. Catch your breath, grab a drink before we get back on our dance floor and groove away to the disco soul sounds inside the Saturday Soul Club.

lovely extended courtesy of the Scottish disco aficionado Al Kent. Original release EMT Records 1978, Cheryl Burdell, giving it all to you. Disco soul here inside the Saturday Soul Club. We go to South Soul Records, Eddie Holman, wherever you've been.

A night to remember on South Soul Records. Eddie Holman, Where Have You Been All My Life? Just two more inside the Saturday Soul Club. I'm the warm-up man, really, you know. For Bert Hurges at 10 p.m, the Jazz Experience. And at 12, Adam LeBeau's Happy Music Land. Street People.

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0: And just like that, ladies and gentlemen, 2 hours is done. Been such good fun dropping tune after tune after tune for the Disco Soul Special inside the one main room of the Saudi Soul Club. Leaving with this one from 76, TK Disco Records.

Welcome, welcome, wherever you are in the world. And how you doing? Hope you're good, hope you're well. Welcome to the Jazz Experience with me, Bert Hurtus. We started off this show with a track from Les McCann, taken from the 1973 album Layers, released on Atlantic Records. That track is called Sometimes I Cry.

Funky Jazz from 1972. Grant Green. It's a final countdown. And before that, Ron Irvine. His music is the key. Taken from his 1976 album, Sinbad.

Genius, Herbie Mann, featuring the King of the Vibes, Roy Ayers. That track is called Can You Dig It? 1970, taken from the album Muscle Shoals, Nitty Gritty.

beautiful tune. That's Bon Skanks. That track is called Downright Woman. She's my baby, yeah. From the album Moments, came out in 1971. And before that, from 1976, Pleasure with Gathers of the Mind.

brilliant new music from Brazil. See you, Jorge. This new album is called The Other Side. That is a cover of Arthur Waraki. The track is called Caboclo.

new music from the Your Brother's Keeper featuring Gary Barnes. That track is called Ground Loop, released on Brownswood Records. And before that, Moises DeSantis with the title track from his new album Maria, released on Far Out Records.

In the background, Sonny Stitt. Track from the album Mr. Bojangles. Came out in 1973. That track is called Blue Monsoon. And before that, from 1967, that was George Braith. That track is called Del Theme. Taken from the album Mozart.

Oh yes, Rodney Franklin. I like the music, Make It Hot from 1980.

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3: Oh,

Welcome back to the second hour. We continue with new music from The Illusions featuring Nathan Haynes. The album is called Find Your Way. You can get it on Bandcamp as vinyl or digital. That track is called Slow It Down. Absolutely superb music.

that's Mama Tara. Their new track is called Isha, released on Acid Jazz Records. And before that, Scrimshaw. That track is called With Our Internal Hope and Joy.

Shine it,

That's John Lucian. Track from the album Mind's Eye, released in 1974. That track is called Listen Off. And before that, Sparkle Mommy. That track is called Pencil and Versace from her new album In This Body.

Ghetto Barbieri. Taken from the album Under Fire, released in 1973. Fantastic lineup on this album. Stanley Clark on bass, M. Toomey on percussion, Roy Haynes on drums, Lonnie Liston Smith on piano, Ayato on drums and percussion, John Abercrombie on guitar. The track is called Maria Dominguez.

fantastic Latin version of Brass Construction's Moving. That's a charro band, Emilio Guerrero. And that version came out in 1979.

Absolutely brilliant. The track is called In the Basement by Pyramid. Available now from Outer National Sounds, the album features 5 tracks and was originally released in Melbourne in 1980. You can grab a copy directly from the Bandcamp page.

Bill Summers and Summer Seed. Track from the album Cayenne, came out in 1977. That track is called Magic. So

Okay, people, we are at the end of this show. Hope you enjoyed the music selection. Thank you all for tuning in. I leave you with a track from Bobby Humphrey. This one is called My Little Girl, taken from the album Setting Doll. Until next time, have a great weekend. Bye for now.

Hey, hey, hey, welcome. Welcome all. Thank you for showing up to a place that I call Happy Music Land. Yes, you know it well. And if you don't know it well, well, you're gonna soon find out. So I got a nice show planned. Very nice. So sit back, relax, enjoy the ride. It's gonna be a fun one. So what I'm playing in the background here is a record by Statler Records. It's one of these dance records, where like dance instruction records. So they would have music in the background so you can practice your steps. And by the way, before I forget, I'm Adam LeBose. Yep, that's me.

This here is the Fatback Band doing street dance.

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Yeah, I missed you. Where have you been? Well, it's great that we get to meet here in Happy Music Land once a week. That special time

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Well, this is one of them. The Isley Brothers doing Spill the Wine. The War tune, Eric Burdon and War. So here we go. Here in Happy Music Land.

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Stephen Stills tune. 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Nothing to do but today. 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

0: Yeah, Lynn Collins. Think about it. The James Brown tune, as done by Lynn Collins. Here we go. Here in Happy Music Land.
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The Zulu Nation, can y'all get funky?

This is Air, the French band. Kelly Watch the Stars, and it's the Moog Cookbook Remix. Here we go.

This is Symandy. They're playing soon, actually, in New York City. At Sony Hall. I don't know the date. The tune is called Zion Eye.

I was a 98-pound weakling. 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But when I put on my slim black square-toed Sohos from Tom McCann, I started to think about being tall, and I felt like somebody. Now I'm 6'4". 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These Tom McCann Sohos are a bit of all right.

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0: Oh yeah, Jupar Orchestra, funky thing.

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And this is called Flute Salad. Like fruit salad? Get it? Flute Salad. Here in Happy Music Land. On JFSR.co. The leader in jazz, funk, and soul. And much more.

Sergio Mendes, and Brazil 77. This is called The Circle Game. Only going to play a part of it. The whole track is 18 minutes long. So here we go.